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I just one drink could change things. 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Sparks flying over Bud Lights. 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
1: I'm Justin Goulet. A Bonneville resident faces multiple charges after a police chase in Mundare. The RCMP says on September 29th, officers responded to weapons complaints in the town. It's alleged that the suspect was shooting a weapon at another vehicle. After a chase involving partner agencies and resources, including a police helicopter, the suspect vehicle was stopped and an arrest was made. The 30-year-old Bonneville resident is charged with 18 offenses. The Vegarville Rangers came up just short in their home opener on Saturday night. My Vegarville Now's Nikki Rashad has more.
2: The boys in blue hosted the St. Paul Canadians in NEA JBHL action, and after entering the third down 3-1, managed to claw their way back to a 3-3 tie. Unfortunately, victory wasn't to be as the visitors got a shorthanded goal with just 1:02 remaining and added an empty netter for the 5-3 win. Despite the loss, Captain Landon Olson was positive about the play of his team and says he's thrilled to be a leader on this year's squad.
3: Yeah, it's an honor to be to wear the C of this team. I've wanted this since I was a kid when my brother played here, and these kids are awesome. I mean, they're great.
2: The game was the start of a four-game homestand for the Rangers. Their next action sees them host Wainwright on Friday night. Puck drop is set for 8 p.m. at the Wally Fadoon Arena.
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5: Good morning, Jeff Dick here with you. Let's take a look at that forecast. We are under a moderate wind warning today as we expect clearing skies. Wind becoming northwest, gusting to 90 this afternoon. A high of 12 degrees. Partly cloudy tonight, becoming clear overnight as the winds die down, a low of -1, then sunny tomorrow, wind from the south gusting to 40 in the afternoon, and a high of 10.
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Kicking off our morning together, that is Shaboozy and Cowgirl. Welcome to the Ranch 106.5. The Big JD here with you. Hope you're enjoying the kickoff to your Wednesday. I know you have Monday off and the whole week feels a little bit weird, but it is Wednesday today. Is going to be a windy one as well. We are under a moderate wind warning as a gust this afternoon expected to hit 90. So keep that in mind. If you're traveling out there this afternoon, high-sided vehicles could definitely be affected by the wind. We'll take a full look at your forecast in just a little bit. And we've got more great country music coming your way. Tim Hicks up next. This one's called Going Somewhere. Keep it right here on the Ranch.

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Stars like confetti. It's Dustin Lynch on 106.5 The Ranch. The big JD with you. Looks to be a windy one today. We're actually under a moderate wind warning from Environment Canada. Wind out of the west at 20 this morning, turning northwest to 60 with some gusts hitting 90 this afternoon. High of 12 degrees. The winds will die down overnight. We'll drop down to minus 1. We get sunshine tomorrow and a high of 10. Normal high this time of year is 11. The record high for this day, 20 degrees. That was set in 2010. Meanwhile, your record low from 1992, it was minus 12 on this day. Going to keep things rolling as we head towards your 6:30 news update with Jason Blaine. 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
1: I'm Justin Goulet. A Bonneville resident faces multiple charges after a police chase in Mundare. The RCMP says on September 29th, officers responded to weapons complaints in the town. It's alleged that the suspect was shooting a weapon at another vehicle. After a chase involving partner agencies and resources, including a police helicopter, the suspect vehicle was stopped and an arrest was made. The 30-year-old Bonneville resident is charged with 18 offenses. The Vegarville Rangers came up just short in their home opener on Saturday night. My Vegarville Now's Nikki Rashad has more.
2: The Boys in Blue hosted the St. Paul Canadians in NEA JBHL action, and after entering the third down 3-1, managed to claw their way back to a 3-3 tie. Unfortunately, victory wasn't to be as the visitors got a shorthanded goal with just 1:02 remaining and added an empty netter for the 5-3 win. Despite the loss, Captain Landon Olson was positive about the play of his team and says he's thrilled to be a leader on this year's squad.
3: Yeah, it's an honor to be to wear the C of this team. I've wanted this since I was a kid when my brother played here, and these kids are awesome. I mean, they're great.
2: The game was the start of a four-game homestand for the Rangers. Their next action sees them host Wainwright on Friday night. Puck drop is set for 8 p.m. at the Wally Fadoon Arena.
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0: Vegarville weather.
4: Taking another look at that forecast, we are under a moderate wind warning as clear skies today, but wind out of the west at 20 this morning, then northwest this afternoon, 60 gusting to 90. Get ready for that. High of 12 degrees today, becoming clear near midnight, winds dying down, overnight low of -1, sunshine tomorrow, high getting back up to 10.
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little Kenny Chesney for your Wednesday morning. She thinks my tractor's sexy. You're listening to The Ranch 106.5. Jeff Dick here with you, and we are coming up quick on the Fall Career Fair here in Vegreville. Employabilities, along with the Vegreville and District Chamber of Commerce, going to be hosting the upcoming Fall Career Fair. It goes Thursday, October 22nd at the Vegreville Social Center, 11 a.m. to 5 p.m. No charge to attend. The food bank's also going to be on location, accepting non-perishable food donations. You are invited to come on down and check it out. Again, the Fall Career Fair, October 22nd, 11 a.m. to 5 p.m. at the Vegreville Social Center. Josh Stumpf up next, the great Canadian talent, with his latest Johnny Walker, Back to Me.

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3: Voting is like a dinner party. Everyone has a seat at the table. The more people who show up, the better the conversation. The more diverse the voices, the more real it gets. 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

Delalefty in Boston, 106.5 The Ranch. Jeff Dick with you. I hope you're enjoying your Wednesday morning so far. Waiting for that sun to rise as we're sitting at plus 4 right now, on our way to a high of 11. Full look at your forecast coming up at 7 o'clock, along with local news and sports. 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Make sure you check that out. We'll keep rolling with Luke Combs. This is Cold as You.

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1: I'm Justin Goulet. A Bonneville resident faces multiple charges after a police chase in Mundare. The RCMP says on September 29th, officers responded to weapons complaints in the town. It's alleged that the suspect was shooting a weapon at another vehicle. After a chase involving partner agencies and resources, including a police helicopter, the suspect vehicle was stopped and an arrest was made. The 30-year-old Bonneville resident is charged with 18 offenses. The Vegreville Rangers came up just short in their home opener on Saturday night. My Vegreville Now's Nikki Rashad has more.
2: The Boys in Blue hosted the St. Paul Canadians in NEA JBHL action, and after entering the third down 3-1, managed to claw their way back to a 3-3 tie. Unfortunately, victory wasn't to be as the visitors got a shorthanded goal with just a minute two remaining and added an empty netter for the 5-3 win. Despite the loss, Captain Landon Olson was positive about the play of his team and says he's thrilled to be a leader on this year's squad.
3: Yeah, it's an honor to be to wear the C of this team. I've wanted this since I was a kid when my brother played here, and these kids are awesome. I mean, they're great.
2: The game was the start of a four-game homestand for the Rangers. Their next action sees them host Wainwright on Friday night. Puck drop is set for 8 p.m. at the Wally Fadoon Arena.
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4: Time for another look at your forecast, and for today, clearing skies, wind out of the west at 20, the northwest at 60, gusting to 90 this afternoon, a high of 12. Partly cloudy this evening, becoming clear near midnight, a low of minus 1. Sunshine tomorrow, wind out of the northwest at 20, becoming light in the morning, a high of 10 degrees.
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That is Gord Bamford with a drink along song, Winona. Before that, I saw the light on 106.5 The Ranch. Time now for a closer look at this day in country music. It was on this day in 1970 that the 4th CMA Awards were held at the Ryman Auditorium. Merle Haggard was the big winner that year, taking home Entertainer of the Year, Male Vocalist of the Year, and Album of the Year for Okie from Muskogee. Kris Kristofferson would win Song of the Year with Sunday Morning Coming Down, and Tammy Wynette won Female Vocalist of the Year. Born on this day in 1974 in Lubbock, Texas, was Natalie Maines, singer, songwriter, and lead vocalist of The Chicks. Of their 25 singles, 6 have reached number 1. There's Your Trouble, Wide Open Spaces, You Were Mine, Cowboy Take Me Away, Without You, and Travelin' Soldier. And it was on this day in 2006 that Freddie Fender, the Mexican-American Tejano country and rock and roll musician, passed away at the age of 69. Best known for his work as a solo artist and in the groups Los Super 7 and the Texas Tornadoes, he's best known for his 1975 hits Before the Next Teardrop Falls and Wasted Days and Wasted Nights. It all happened on this day in country music. And speaking of the late, great Freddie Fender, we've got him up next with that classic. It's Wasted Days and Wasted Nights on The Ranch.

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3: 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And we're having a fall slash winter Christmas edition of that coming up in November. Amanda, can you tell us what people can expect this year?
4: Yes. 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We do it twice a year. 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Now it is our fall market. We have many returning vendors. 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We have lots of home goods, home-based businesses, crafting, you name it. We're kind of open to everybody and anything that they might be selling. We want to give the community an opportunity to kind of see what local businesses are in town and what people might be, you know, working on in their own homes to support their families as well.
3: Okay, yeah, terrific. I know we've had this this market for several years in a row now. What does it mean to see the community of Vegreville come on out and support these local businesses at a market like this?
4: It means so much to all of us. I myself am one of our vendors, and it's awesome to see the people that return market to market. They come directly looking for the table. They know where someone might be placed in the Sunshine Club, and it's just amazing.
3: Yeah. Okay. Wonderful. And if people would still like to be a vendor, can they still do that?
4: Yes. So we actually just opened up our vendor applications to the general public, and so we will be accepting them for a couple more weeks. All the information will be on our Facebook page.
3: Okay, and I was just going to ask you if people wanted to know more information, where can they go to find that out?
4: Yeah, so on Facebook, we are Vegreville's annual home business and makers market.
3: Okay, wonderful. Amanda, anything else that you'd like our listeners to know before we say goodbye?
4: I just would like to say, please come on out. We look forward to seeing all of you. Our market is November 14th at the Vegreville Sunshine Club. We appreciate the Sunshine Club's support. It is free admission. We will have door prizes. And the Sunshine Cafe will be open, and they will be selling some lunch out of there as well. So lots of things to see, even just to get out of the house. Come join us. We look forward to seeing you.
3: Okay, Amanda, thank you so much for your time.
4: Thank you for having us.
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1: I'm Justin Goulet. A Bonneville resident faces multiple charges after a police chase in Mundare. The RCMP says on September 29th, officers responded to weapons complaints in the town. It's alleged that the suspect was shooting a weapon at another vehicle. After a chase involving partner agencies and resources, including a police helicopter, the suspect vehicle was stopped and an arrest was made. The 30-year-old Bonneville resident is charged with 18 offenses. The Vegreville Rangers came up just short in their home opener on Saturday night. My Vegreville Now's Nikki Rashad has more.
2: The boys in blue hosted the St. Paul Canadians in NEA JBHL action, and after entering the third down 3-1, managed to claw their way back to a 3-3 tie. Unfortunately, victory wasn't to be as the visitors got a shorthanded goal with just 1:02 remaining and added an empty netter for the 5-3 win.

0: Despite the loss, Captain Landon Olsen was positive about the play of his team and says he's thrilled to be a leader on this year's squad.
1: Yeah, it's an honor to be able to wear the C of this team. I've wanted this since I was a kid when my brother played here, and these kids are awesome. I mean, they're great.
0: The game was the start of a 4-game homestand for the Rangers. Their next action sees them host Wainwright on Friday night. Puck drop is set for 8 p.m. at the Wally Fadoon Arena.
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6: Time for another look at your forecast. And for today, clearing skies, wind out of the west at 20, the northwest at 60, gusting to 90 this afternoon, a high of 12. Partly cloudy this evening, becoming clear near midnight, a low of -1. Sunshine tomorrow, wind out of the northwest at 20, becoming light in the morning, a high of 10 degrees.
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Confederate Railroad and Trashy Women. You're on the Ranch 106.5. Jeff Dick keeping you company on your Wednesday morning. The sun slowly starting to rise over Vegreville. You know, the other day I had the chance to read a very interesting article. It was all about how television watching habits have definitely changed over time. And now with the prevalence of streaming and DVD box sets, people not consuming television like they did in the past. And it means that a lot of people are just sticking with comfort shows, shows you know, shows you like, and rewatching them over and over and over again. And that got me thinking, what's your go-to comfort show? I know for us at the house, there's a couple that you just play on a loop seemingly in the background there. But for me, ones that I could just watch over and over again, WKRP in Cincinnati, working in radio. It's almost a prerequisite that you got to fall in love with that show. Also, the IT Crowd, a big fan of Seinfeld, The Office, shows that just get looped over and over. What's your go-to comfort show that you could watch anytime? Let me know. 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
0: This is where country lives. The Ranch.

Oh, classic there from Diamond Rio. It's Meet in the Middle on the Ranch 106.5. You got the big JD along for the ride, and I hope you're enjoying yourself on this Wednesday morning. Sun slowly starting to rise up above the horizon. We're sitting at +5 right now on our way to a high of 11. We are under a moderate wind warning. We expect some gusts to hit around 90 this afternoon. A full look at your forecast coming up at 8 o'clock, along with local news and sports. All the latest in local news can be found anytime online at myvagebreville.com. 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

0: by your soul. Lee Brice and Soul on the Ranch 106.5. The Big JD here with you on your Wednesday. And a little earlier we were talking about comfort TV shows. A lot of people just going back and watching their favorites over and over in the modern landscape. And you can do that now with the streaming services, DVD box sets, just going back and reliving their favorite shows again and again. And I asked, what was your favorite show? And we got a great response over on our Ranch text line, fueled by Madigan Chrysler Vagreville. Owen chiming in saying it's the Yellowstone series. Gotta be not only Yellowstone, but all of its great prequels. And absolutely an epic series. Kevin Costner's fantastic. So many great characters in there. You've got Rip. Teeter is fantastic. And as he said, even the prequels, everything about it, fantastic. A great choice there, Owen. Thank you so much for chiming in. And if you'd like to have your say heard, you can always send me a text message, 780-632-6671. The Madigan Chrysler text line, all right here on the Ranch.
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1: I'm Justin Goulet. A Bonneville resident faces multiple charges after a police chase in Mundare. The RCMP says on September 29th, officers responded to weapons complaints in the town. It's alleged that the suspect was shooting a weapon at another vehicle. After a chase involving partner agencies and resources, including a police helicopter, the suspect vehicle was stopped and an arrest was made. The 30-year-old Bonneville resident is charged with 18 offenses. The Vegreville Rangers came up just short in their home opener on Saturday night. My Vegreville Now's Nikki Rashad has more.
2: The boys in blue hosted the St. Paul Canadians in NEA JBHL action, and after entering the third down 3-1, managed to claw their way back to a 3-3 tie. Unfortunately, victory wasn't to be as the visitors got a shorthanded goal with just a minute two remaining and added an empty netter for the 5-3 win. Despite the loss, Captain Landon Olson was positive about the play of his team and says he's thrilled to be a leader on this year's squad.
3: Yeah, it's an honor to be to wear the C of this team. I've wanted this since I was a kid when my brother played here, and These kids are awesome. I mean, they're great.
2: The game was the start of a four-game homestand for the Rangers. Their next action sees them host Wainwright on Friday night. Puck drop is set for 8 p.m. at the Wally Fadoon Arena.
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0: Vegreville weather.
4: Here's a look at your forecast. We are under a moderate wind warning today, with winds out of the northwest gusting to 90 this afternoon, a high of 12 degrees. Partly cloudy this evening, but becoming clear near midnight. The winds start to die down overnight as well, with a low of minus 1. Tomorrow, sunshine, wind from the south gusting to 40 in the afternoon, a high of 10.
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0: you. Josh Ross, scared of getting sober. Morgan Wallen in there as well. Been by now. You're listening to The Ranch 106.5. Turning our eyes to the skies for a look at your forecast. We are under a moderate wind warning today, as we expect some gusts this afternoon to be around 90, high of 12 degrees, partly cloudy into the evening, clearing up overnight as the winds die down, a low of minus 1, sunshine tomorrow and a high of 10 degrees, normal high this time of year is 11, record high for this day, that's 20, set in 2010, your record low from 1992, it was minus 12 on this day.
1: The Ranch.

bound. So I hitched down I-65. I climbed into her Trans Am, an hour below Birmingham. She was headed home and I was there for the ride.

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0: Country. Keeping it country. This is where country lives. Country is The Ranch.

That's Dallas Smith, and A Good Time Goes. You're on the Ranch 106.5. Last night, a great time for the Edmonton Oilers, continuing their California road swing and doing so in style. A 4-1 victory in L.A. That puts the Oil at 4-0-1 to start the season. Not a bad kickoff to a brand new year. They're back at home tomorrow with the Utah Mammoth in town. Speaking of the Mammoth, they met my beloved Toronto Maple Leafs last night, and like usual, disappointing Leafs performance. But the Mammoth coming off a win over Toronto, so we'll see what happens when they battle the Oil in the City of Champions. Puck drops tomorrow at 7 p.m. Full look at news, sports, and weather headed your way at 8:30 after Walker Hayes and AA.

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1: I'm Justin Goulet. A Bonneville resident faces multiple charges after a police chase in Mundare. The RCMP says on September 29th, officers responded to weapons complaints in the town. It's alleged that the suspect was shooting a weapon at another vehicle. After a chase involving partner agencies and resources, including a police helicopter, the suspect vehicle was stopped and an arrest was made. The 30-year-old Bonneville resident is charged with 18 offenses. The Vegreville Rangers came up just short in their home opener on Saturday night. My Vegreville Now's Nikki Rashad has more.
2: The Boys in Blue hosted the St. Paul Canadians in NEA JBHL action, and after entering the third down 3-1, managed to claw their way back to a 3-3 tie. Unfortunately, victory wasn't to be as the visitors got a shorthanded goal with just a minute two remaining and added an empty netter for the 5-3 win. Despite the loss, Captain Landon Olson was positive about the play of his team and says he's thrilled to be a leader on this year's squad.
3: Yeah, it's an honor to be able to wear the C of this team. I've wanted this since I was a kid when my brother played here, and These kids are awesome. I mean, they're great.
2: The game was the start of a four-game homestand for the Rangers. Their next action sees them host Wainwright on Friday night. Puck drop is set for 8 p.m. at the Wally Fadoon Arena.
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1: Here's a look at your forecast. We are under a moderate wind warning today with winds out of the northwest gusting to 90 this afternoon, a high of 12 degrees. Partly cloudy this evening, but becoming clear near midnight. The winds start to die down overnight as well with a low of minus 1. Tomorrow, sunshine. Wind from the south gusting to 40 in the afternoon, a high of 10. I've got some
2: famous friends. 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

Wilson with Bone Keys Wallet on 106.5 The Ranch. It is Wednesday, so time once again for a look at the stranger side of life, our news of the weird. And today, we're going to the home of all things weird, the weirdo capital. We're going to Florida. You know that. With this one going from the Miami International Airport, where an unexplained bulge in a man's pants turned out to be 10 live birds. Yes, on October 4th, Alberto Hernandez Castillo, a 40-year-old man, was pulled aside by U.S. Customs and Protection officers after he arrived at the airport. During the interview, CBP officers observed an unexplained bulge on the front of his waist area and noted that he appeared quite nervous. After patting him down, officials discovered 6 plastic containers sewn into his underwear that held 10 live birds. He faces a charge of smuggling goods into the United States, but once again, a story for those officers to tell for the rest of their lives. What's the weirdest thing you've ever found in someone's pants? 10 live birds. Definitely strange enough for today's news of the weird. Carrie Underwood going to get us back to normal. This is Church Bells. You're on the ranch.

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1: 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We're 11 minutes away from 9 o'clock. That means your local news update on the way. 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
1: I'm Justin Goulet. A Bonneville resident faces multiple charges after a police chase in Mundare. The RCMP says on September 29th, officers responded to weapons complaints in the town. It's alleged that the suspect was shooting a weapon at another vehicle. After a chase involving partner agencies and resources, including a police helicopter, the suspect vehicle was stopped and an arrest was made. The 30-year-old Bonneville resident is charged with 18 offenses. The Vegreville Rangers came up just short in their home opener on Saturday night. My Vegreville Now's Nikki Rashad has more.
2: The boys in blue hosted the St. Paul Canadians in NEA JBHL action, and after entering the third down 3-1, managed to claw their way back to a 3-3 tie. Unfortunately, victory wasn't to be as the visitors got a shorthanded goal with just 1:02 remaining and added an empty netter for the 5-3 win. Despite the loss, Captain Landon Olson was positive about the play of his team and says he's thrilled to be a leader on this year's squad.
3: Yeah, it's an honor to be to wear the C of this team. I've wanted this since I was a kid when my brother played here, and these kids are awesome. I mean, they're great.
2: The game was the start of a four-game homestand for the Rangers. Their next action sees them host Wainwright on Friday night. Puck drop is set for 8 p.m. at the Wally Fadoon Arena.
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5: Now the latest from Environment Canada. We are under a moderate wind warning today. Wind out of the northwest gusting to 90 this afternoon, a high of 12. Partly cloudy this evening, becoming clear near midnight. Winds diminishing overnight with a low of -1. Sunshine tomorrow with wind from the south gusting to 40 and a high of 10.
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1: I'm Justin Goulet. A Bonneville resident faces multiple charges after a police chase in Mundare. The RCMP says on September 29th, officers responded to weapons complaints in the town. It's alleged that the suspect was shooting a weapon at another vehicle. After a chase involving partner agencies and resources, including a police helicopter, the suspect vehicle was stopped and an arrest was made. The 30-year-old Bonneville resident is charged with 18 offenses. The Vegreville Rangers came up just short in their home opener on Saturday night. My Vegreville Now's Nikki Rashad has more.
2: The Boys in Blue hosted the St. Paul Canadians in NEA JBHL action, and after entering the third down 3-1, managed to claw their way back to a 3-3 tie. Unfortunately, victory wasn't to be as the visitors got a shorthanded goal with just a minute two remaining and added an empty netter for the 5-3 win. Despite the loss, Captain Landon Olson was positive about the play of his team and says he's thrilled to be a leader on this year's squad.
3: Yeah, it's an honor to be to wear the C of this team. I've wanted this since I was a kid when my brother played here, and these kids are awesome. I mean, they're great.
2: The game was the start of a four-game homestand for the Rangers. Their next action sees them host Wainwright on Friday night. Puck drop is set for 8 p.m. at the Wally Fadoon Arena.
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5: Now the latest from Environment Canada. We are under a moderate wind warning today. Wind out of the northwest gusting to 90 this afternoon, a high of 12. Partly cloudy this evening, becoming clear near midnight. Winds diminishing overnight with a low of minus 1. Sunshine tomorrow with wind from the south gusting to 40 and a high of 10.
6: I'm Olivia Taylor for Rural Roots Canada, where we amplify Canadian agriculture. A Southern Alberta biotechnology company is using bacteria to help crops access nutrients already found in soil. Advanced Ag CEO Joshua Daychief says some nutrients are present but are not naturally available to plants. The company's first agricultural product combines five species of bacteria that occur naturally in soil. Daychief says those bacteria can make bound-up phosphorus available to crops.
7: Bacteria are quite amazing. They will actually take some of that phosphorus. Certain bacteria will take that phosphorus and make it plant available. They will solubilize it. So rather than adding chemical fertilizers that are plant available, that are very expensive and very inefficient, we are using what's already there.
6: Daychief says Advanced Ag works with farmers to find ways to cut back on other inputs and make their farms more profitable. I'm Olivia Taylor for Rural Roots Canada.
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10: 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In the milling wheat markets, December Minneapolis futures are down 5 cents at $6.89, with local hard red spring bids for October and November movement at $8.40 per bushel. In the oil seeds, November canola futures dropped $3.50 at $8.09.80 per ton or $18.37 per bushel. In the pulse markets, nearby red lentils remain at 22.5 cents per pound, and yellow peas are trading at $9.25 per bushel. In the cattle markets, December live cattle lost $1.02 at $2.25.35 per 100 weight. 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
12: This is your feed and stock report for Wednesday, October 14th. 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

'cause I'm a country boy. 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

0: A lot of different food appears on your table. 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Sometimes you outright refuse to eat it. I want to know from you, what would you say is something you refuse to eat? Yesterday, we were talking about leftovers, and I had someone that says they refuse to eat cold turkey. They said it was gross, nasty stuff.
1: Really?
0: Yeah. What's something you refuse to eat?
1: I refuse to eat peas.
0: Peas. Okay, why?
1: They have no texture. They're gross. You put them in your mouth, they explode. It's disgusting.
0: That is true. They do explode.
1: Yeah, they're the worst thing ever. Just tasting one makes me gag.
0: And they're so mushy.
1: Yeah, they're mushy. They're gross. Yeah, I'm not about them.
0: Now, have you ever had split pea soup?
1: No, because it says pea in the title, so I won't have it. Won't even try it. Not going to waste my time with it.
0: That's okay. I won't either. Every time I hear split pea soup, I think of The Exorcist.
1: Yeah, another good reason why not to eat it.
0: That's true. Yeah, childhood trauma.
1: That's all this is.

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How did I get so L-U-C-K-Y? How did I? How did

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3: 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And we're having a fall/winter Christmas edition of that coming up in November. Amanda, can you tell us what people can expect this year?
4: Yes. 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We have lots of home goods, home-based businesses, crafting, you name it, where we're kind of open to everybody and anything that they might be selling. We want to give the community an opportunity to kind of see what local businesses are in town and what people might be, you know, working on in their own homes to support their families as well.
3: Okay, yeah, terrific. I know we've had this this market several years in a row now. What does it mean to see the community of Vegreville come on out and support these local businesses at a market like this?
4: It means so much to all of us. I myself am one of our vendors, and it's awesome to see the people that return market to market. They come directly looking for the table. They know where someone might be placed in the Sunshine Club, and it's just amazing.
3: Yeah. Okay. Wonderful. And if people would still like to be a vendor, can they still do that?
4: Yes. So we actually just opened up our vendor applications to the general public, and so we will be accepting them for a couple more weeks. All the information will be on our Facebook page.
3: Okay, and I was just going to ask you if people wanted to know more information, where can they go to find that out?
4: Yeah, so on Facebook, we are Vegreville's annual home business and makers market.
3: Okay, wonderful. Amanda, anything else that you'd like our listeners to know before we say goodbye?
4: I just would like to say, please come on out. We look forward to seeing all of you. Our market is November 14th at the Vegreville Sunshine Club. 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We will have door prizes. And the Sunshine Cafe will be open, and they will be selling some lunch out of there as well. So lots of things to see, even just to get out of the house. Come join us. We look forward to seeing you.
3: Okay, Amanda, thank you so much for your time.
4: Thank you for having us.
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0: chatting about things you refuse to eat. 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Never. Ain't gonna happen. Let me know. What's something you refuse to eat?
1: Tomatoes.
0: Tomatoes. Nasty little things. I agree.
1: They're the absolute worst. I'm swinging my hand right now. Especially the canned tomatoes. Yeah. My dad tried to get me to eat them all the time when I was a kid. I wasn't a picky kid, but he always tried to stuff it into everything I was eating. I can't do it. Even the thought of biting into a tomato turns my stomach.
0: So is it the texture? Because for me, it's the texture.
1: It's the texture. Like a tomato itself, the flavor isn't so bad. Like I can do salsa and stuff like that. But to bite into a slice of tomato and then realize that I did, that's just it for me.
0: Yeah, I cannot bite into a tomato either. That ain't happening.

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0: Today we've been talking about the foods you refuse to eat. You're not allergic to it, you just don't like it. It's like, nope, that ain't going in my body. That's not even touching my lips. Ain't happening. Ooh, there's a bird. I got distracted. Okay, what's a food you refuse to eat?
1: We really need to get rid of hot sauce and hot peppers.
0: Okay, is that because you don't like them or because you can't eat them?
1: I don't like them. I've hated hot peppers. Mine's like, who wants to, you know, when I was a kid, there was one of those the more you know commercials that was like, don't drown your food. Let the food's natural flavor come through. And people who drown their food in hot sauce, like, you don't taste anything. All you get is the taste of burning.
0: Okay, no hot sauce for you.
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0: Look, moving on.
1: Food is great. 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You love to eat, right? 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It's nope, that is not going in my belly. What is that food?
2: Pumpkin.
1: You refuse pumpkin. Okay.
2: And I hear people go crazy, crazy pants about pumpkin this and pumpkin spice and pumpkin latte, and it makes me nauseous for a good 6 weeks running. My Auntie Jenny is the most amazing baker in all the land. And she made pumpkin pie 1 year, and I would have been, say, 10 or 11 years old, maybe 12 at the most, and probably ate, like, an entire pumpkin pie to myself with homemade whipped cream, and it was delicious. And I was sick for 2 days.
1: Well, so that just ruined it for you.
2: I can't stand the smell of pumpkin. 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And I love Halloween. It's my favorite holiday. It was terrible. It was so bad.

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8: 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It's Jake Owen.
1: This is where country lives.
0: The Ranch.

0: in Georgia.
1: Everyone has something they refuse to eat. It's like, no, that's a no-go. Let me know from you. What would you refuse?
2: Dude, tofu.
1: Tofu. Okay, why?
2: It's gross. It's like a wiggly block. It's like a lamer version of Jell-O.
1: Well, it does have a weird texture to it.
2: No, it doesn't do it for me. I'm not into it. I had a roommate who used to love it. He'd put it in everything, and I just think it looks gross.
1: So you'd rather starve?
2: I would rather starve.
1: Okay, what's something you refuse to eat? It's like, nope. What?
3: Haggis.
1: Why haggis? I think your phone's dying. It's not liking you right now. It's kind of breaking up. It's breaking up with you. Well, at least I heard haggis.

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0: There's certain things, you either love them or you hate them, and sometimes you just really hate them. Love to know from you, what would you say is something you refuse to eat? You is right.
1: Beets and Brussels sprouts.
0: Beets and Brussels sprouts. Okay, why those two in particular?
1: Just the smell of them and the texture and the taste.
0: Now, does it matter if they're cooked, if they're raw?
1: Doesn't matter.
0: Now, do you know why you started disliking them? Does this go back to childhood? I mean, did somebody force you to eat them?
1: Never eat them when I was young, and I just didn't like them from day one.
0: Now, do you ever find that this poses some difficulty in holidays like Thanksgiving if somebody tries to put Brussels sprouts on your plate?
1: Yeah, no, for sure. I just skip them.
0: Just throw them in the trash.
1: Yeah, exactly. Yeah.
0: But you gotta be discreet about it. You know, you could do that thing in Seinfeld where Jerry spit the mutton into the napkin and then put it in the plant, or I think it was the plant. Yeah, you could do that, but with Brussels sprouts. Just gotta be discreet.

0: The Ranch.
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2: I'm Cass Patterson. A Bonnyville resident is facing multiple charges after a police chase in Mundare. According to Alberta RCMP, on September 29th, officers responded to a weapons complaint in the town. It's alleged that the suspect was shooting a weapon at another vehicle. After a chase involving partner agencies and resources, including a police helicopter, the suspect vehicle was stopped and an arrest was made. The 30-year-old Bonnyville resident is charged with 18 offenses. The Vagerville Ranger came up just short in their home opener on Saturday night. My Vagerville Now's Nikki Rashad has more.
3: The Boys in Blue hosted the St. Paul Canadians in NEA JBHL action, and after entering the third down 3-1, managed to claw their way back to a 3-3 tie. Unfortunately, victory wasn't to be, as the visitors got a shorthanded goal with just 1:02 remaining and added an empty netter for the 5-3 win. Despite the loss, Captain Landon Olson was positive about the play of his team and says he's thrilled to be a leader on this year's squad.
4: Yeah, it's an honor to be to wear the C of this team. I've wanted this since I was a kid when my brother played here, and these kids are awesome. I mean, they're great.
3: The game was the start of a four-game homestand for the Rangers. Their next action sees them host Wainwright on Friday night. Puck drop is set for 8 p.m. at the Wally Fadoon Arena.
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9: Let's take another look at that forecast. Becoming clear near midnight tonight. Wind from the northwest gusting to 90, but diminishing overnight. A low of -1. Sunshine tomorrow. Wind becoming south to 20, gusting to 40 in the afternoon with a high of 10. Clear into the evening, an overnight low of -1.
1: 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'Cause I just wanna

0: Today we've been talking about things you refuse to eat. 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That is not entering my mouth. Want to know from you, what is something you refuse? Nope, never going to happen to eat. What is that?
1: Mushrooms, they're awful.
0: Mushrooms, you do not like mushrooms. Okay.
1: They're not that good.
0: Now, do you think they're just the grossest thing ever? You know, just a bunch of fungus?
1: Yes.
0: Who needs fungus?
1: They're awful. Even when they're cooked, they taste awful.
0: So you're just being a little bit of a mushroom hater.
1: I hate the look of them, too.
0: You hate the look of them? Aw, poor mushroom. I bet when you go outside and you see a wild mushroom, you probably stomp on it, pull its head off, play with it a little bit. Yeah, that's what I do with mushrooms. I see one growing, I gotta pull its head off. Yeah, I make a mess.

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3: Hey, what's up?
0: Hey, y'all. This is where country lives.
4: This is Brett Young.
5: This is Thomas Rhett.
6: I'm Gabby Barrett.
1: The Ranch.

0: sometimes it's just a big ick factor. You don't like it. Let me know from you. What would you say something you refuse to eat? All right. You're not a fan.
1: Okay, you might judge me for this one, but I think Reese's peanut butter cups are completely overrated.
0: You know what? I agree. I'm not a fan of Reese's peanut butter cups. It's supposed to be the number one most liked candy in North America, but just not my thing. I don't know. Something about the mixture of peanut butter and chocolate, I guess.
1: Really? I thought I was alone in this.
0: No, you're not all by yourself.
1: Did you also get harshly judged for it, too?
0: Yeah, well, some people do think it's weird. I mean, Reese's Peanut Butter Cups, apparently the number one candy, especially for trick-or-treaters on Halloween. I mean, that's followed by Snickers, Kit Kat, Swedish Fish, any fruit-flavored gummies. M&M's was on the list, high up there. My favorite on Halloween was the Aero Bar. I'm very plain.

0: 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And if you're making it here, we want to hear it. Made and played in Canada.ca.
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0: We're chatting about food you refuse to eat. What is that food for you?
1: It's got to be Sloppy Joe's.
0: Okay, why?
1: I know it's controversial, but I'm kind of a bit of a neat freak, so even when it comes to my food, like, it's called a Sloppy Joe. Come on. Like, it's just a mess. It gets everywhere. You pretty much need to eat it with, like, a fork and a spoon, too, because you end up dropping half the thing on your plate.
0: True, and then you get it all over your face, all over your clothes, and then by the time you're done, it looks like you were raised in a barn. All right, what's something you refuse to eat?
2: Liver and onion. 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
0: So it really makes your insides twirl. You're not a liver and onions kind of girl.
2: Can't look at it, can't buy it, can't cook it, can't eat it. It's wrong.
0: Yeah, not a fan of liver either. Just something about it, like a metallic taste to it. I don't know. I just, no, that ain't gonna ever happen. Mm-mm. I understand it's healthy for you, but I do not care.

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for 1,000 years, caused financial joys and biblical fears. It caused some smiles, it caused some tears, but more to the point of our story. For the first time in the collective memory, that old brown prairie that had been so dry for so long was very muddy, boggy, sticky. We'd pull one truck out and get another stuck in, and motors that roar and tires that spin would sink right down to the diff, and we'd all take turns and do it again until no one could move. Call one more friend, come on out here, we need you. Bring your truck.

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0: seed that was genetically modified for control of the weeds and for big old yields of margarine oil raised hell all over that native prairie soil. Agriculture Canada is definitely going to be looking for us.
1: The Ranch. Whether you're partying at Mundaren or catch it up with the crew at the Vegreville Pasanka Park, take the ranch with you.
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1: I'm Cass Patterson. A Bonnyville resident is facing multiple charges after a police chase in Mundare. According to Alberta RCMP, on September 29th, officers responded to a weapons complaint in the town. It's alleged that the suspect was shooting a weapon at another vehicle. After a chase involving partner agencies and resources, including a police helicopter, the suspect vehicle was stopped and an arrest was made. The 30-year-old Bonnyville resident is charged with 18 offenses. The Vegarville Ranger came up just short in their home opener on Saturday night. My Vegarville Now's Nikki Rochat has more.
2: The boys in blue hosted the St. Paul Canadians in NEA JBHL action, and after entering the third down 3-1, managed to claw their way back to a 3-3 tie. Unfortunately, victory wasn't to be, as the visitors got a shorthanded goal with just 1:02 remaining and added an empty netter for the 5-3 win. Despite the loss, Captain Landon Olson was positive about the play of his team and says he's thrilled to be a leader on this year's squad.
3: Yeah, it's an honor to be to wear the C of this team. I've wanted this since I was a kid when my brother played here, and these kids are awesome. I mean, they're great.
2: The game was the start of a four-game homestand for the Rangers. Their next action sees them host Wainwright on Friday night. Puck drop is set for 8 p.m. at the Wally Fadoon Arena.
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5: I'm Olivia Taylor for Rural Roots Canada, where we amplify Canadian agriculture. A Southern Alberta biotechnology company is using bacteria to help crops access nutrients already found in soil. Advanced Ag CEO Joshua Daychief says some nutrients are present but are not naturally available to plants. The company's first agricultural product combines 5 species of bacteria that occur naturally in soil. Daychief says those bacteria can make bound-up phosphorus available to crops.
6: Bacteria are quite amazing. They will actually take some of that phosphorus. Certain bacteria will take that phosphorus and make it plant available. They will solubilize it. So rather than adding chemical fertilizers that are plant available, that are very expensive and very inefficient, we are using what's already there.
5: Daychief says Advanced Ag works with farmers to find ways to cut back on other inputs and make their farms more profitable. I'm Olivia Taylor for Rural Roots Canada.
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2: Vegarville weather.
3: Let's take another look at that forecast. Becoming clear near midnight tonight. Wind from the northwest gusting to 90, but diminishing overnight. A low of minus 1. Sunshine tomorrow. Wind becoming south of 20, gusting to 40 in the afternoon with a high of 10. Clear into the evening, an overnight low of minus 1.
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0: Sometimes there's a food you refuse to eat, and it could be for a very good reason.
1: Eat the sandwich. I made it for you.
2: I'll eat it later.
1: I want to see you try it. See if you like it.
0: Don't eat that sandwich. Bad sandwich. What's a food you refuse to eat?
3: Cheesecake.
0: Cheesecake? Really? Okay, what is it about cheesecake?
3: That is so disgusting. It tastes sour to me. And someone gave me chocolate cheesecake. Oh, you'll love it. And oh, no. I don't know why people want to do that to chocolate.
0: Well, technically, cheesecake is just cream cheese and sugar mixed in a bowl with a couple eggs. I mean, yeah. There's not a whole lot to it.
3: No, I just don't get it.
0: So what would you say is your favorite dessert?
3: Anything chocolate, except for cheesecake.

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3: Alberta needs care.
4: The solution isn't profit. It's capacity.
5: That means investing in healthcare workers and safe staffing.
3: It means building hospitals, expanding rural access, and funding mental health services.
4: Because every Albertan deserves care, no matter their postal code.
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3: What we need is healthcare that's publicly funded and publicly delivered by people who care.
4: Alberta needs care. 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Alberta needs capacity, because building capacity builds Alberta.
1: Country. Keeping it country. This is where country lives. Country is. The Ranch.

0: Sometimes you see something on your plate and it's kind of gross. You're like, ew, why? Why would I eat that? I want to know from you, though. What is something you refuse to eat? What's that thing?
1: I got my kids here. The three of us will not eat avocado.
0: All of you?
1: All three of us.
0: What if someone gave you $20 to choke a piece down? Would you do it?
1: No? Absolutely not.
0: I don't really like avocado either. I don't even like guacamole. So what is it about the avocado? Is it the texture?
1: It's creamy. Ice cream is creamy.
0: True, I get that. Ice cream is supposed to be creamy, not avocado. That's weird. It's also warm. I mean, avocado is kind of warm, which is also kind of weird.
1: Oh yeah. Warm. Ugh.
0: So what do you and your family dip your nachos in?
1: We're a salsa family.
0: Ooh, salsa.
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3: 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Because people like to say salsa.
0: It is a fun word to say. 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

0: chatting about the food you refuse to eat, because there's got to be something. What's something that's a no-go?
1: Is it haggis or haggis?
0: So just haggis.
1: I've smelt it and said no.
0: Yeah. It's just stuff boiled into a sheep's stomach, right?
1: Yep. The heart, the liver, and kidneys, I do believe. I'm not sure, but yeah, liver gets... I can't do liver. I don't know why.
0: Well, it does taste a little bit weird, but I mean, people ate it back in the day because, I mean, that's what people could afford.
1: That I get it, right? And then you only had limited stuff, so it's crazy how my grandmas and old aunties, or older aunties, can whip stuff up out of nothing.
0: Yeah, the older generation has always been really good at that.
1: Yes, borscht is actually, that's why it was, borscht was that.
0: Yeah, I've heard that. And actually, I like borscht. I think it's great.
1: I love borscht.

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